The weather cold, the weather so chill, chilly, willy, penguin, feather road. Cause I'm sipping pro, yeah, that meth is pro. 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Oh, they acting up, get your weapons run.

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Cause you got it riding around the city, ain't no doubt about it. Blasting a motherfucker as pretty as a pixel can penetrate. You venerated and ready, get the issue and hit the mission, let him commemorate. High out, shoot up, breathe. 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Bye bye. They dead, they disappear. You sip a beer, nobody care. You never scared, that's just the way war goes. It's just more ghosts around. 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You gotta kill today to get your goal. 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

0: In times like this, it can feel easier to focus on what divides us. Different opinions, different struggles, different lives. But history has always shown that people move forward not alone, but together. Hope begins to grow the moment we remember that we are connected. Unity does not mean we all think the same way. It means we choose to listen before judging. It means helping a neighbor, supporting a friend, or standing beside someone who feels forgotten. Small acts of kindness may seem ordinary, but together they become powerful. Every community carries unseen burdens. Some people are fighting loneliness, others are carrying grief, uncertainty, or fear about the future. Yet, even in difficult moments, there is strength in knowing someone cares enough to stand with you. When people come together with compassion and purpose, change becomes possible. 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Hope is not something we wait for. It is something we build through understanding, courage, and through each other.
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5: 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Thank you so much. 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

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DJ Premier or Dr. Dre? If you were to pick your favorite producer of all time, number one, would it be one of those?

He was provoking me when I popped. That's what it was like. Pop. No, we're sorry. I mean, nobody's coming out of this thing happy, especially not...